1968 and became one of the early global hits before their disco era. 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

some hard-hitting psychedelic rock on your Homer Classic Hits, courtesy of Wolf Mother on 101.5 FM. Meanwhile, this next act are out and about celebrating their 50th anniversary reunion tour. Can you guess who I'm talking about? It's Mental as Anything on the Saturday Oz Rock Show.

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They're a Sydney band that were formed back in 1980, The Church and Under the Milky Way. 101.5, we're broadcasting right across the great city of Moreton Bay for your Sunday morning. Next up, we have the Black Sorrows.